0: new era plus a spark with a combo. I'm aware that we should talk, have a convo. Cause from here back to the start, that's a long road. Living souls, but bitter and cold, it's a dark show. Ancestors, the foundation.
1: Talk to me, le nouvel album de la chanteuse Molly Johnson, venue de Toronto, 67 ans, et l'envie par-dessus tout de créer un dialogue intergénérationnel entre artistes. C'était notre choix musical. Merci Lisa Giroldini.
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